0: Hi, this is Barry.
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1: Americana with Friedrich.

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Mind a $100 bill, wow, man, that's great. Get promoted at your job up to management. Plot a long time, finally your plan is made. 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When I think of things that make you feel that way.

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Oh, but his time ran out. 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In Soweto his mother's been crying. 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

0: It starts at midnight. 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It starts in my kitchen stroke, living room stroke, NPC room. So my NPC is adjacent to my fridge.
1: Yeah.
0: Yeah, that's right. Making music is

I'll be honest for you, yeah, yeah, yeah. And if we're talking, I'm gonna tell you the truth, yeah.

0: Now let me just remind you of the other breaking news we're following this hour. The terrorism case against the rapper from the band Kneecap, Liam O'Gohany, has been thrown out of court.
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M-M-M-M-M. Just put your paws up, 'cause you were born this way, baby.

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We lock them away. We tell them no. We banish them. But here, we don't. Welcome to Montero.

Imagine a song that really reached out and touched kids, and not in a Daily Mail way, innocence corrupted, but in a way where criticism remained constructive and wasn't too politicized, and children weren't instructed to behave in a way that was unrealistic or made out the way they lived was somehow sick and twisted, but simply pointed out reasons to get it together, not shouting get a job, but just saying

phased that this is how it is, while I'm constantly amazed that this is how it is. Tops crop, skirts stop at the top of their thighs, and the boys got that hungry look in their eyes. They want to be grown up and have respect, you see, but they're acting uneducated sexually. I ain't saying be celibate, go out and have your fun, but there's plenty you can do without impregnation, and there ain't nothing wrong at all with having children. Just build yourself a little before you

syndrome growing in size. There's not a lot to do, so the kids, they decide to get drunk every night, a glazed eyes disguise, do drugs every night to hide from their lives, people getting off their faces for a quiet night in, kids rolling around the streets, rowing and fighting, but it's all just because life ain't too exciting, and it's easier than trying to do the right thing, but there are other choices if you want them. You don't have to toe the line and just float with the flotsam. You can fill your time better when you find a passion. The internet and public services give free education, so it really ain't a case of rich or poor. It's a case of self-motivation and nothing more. Like Billy says, whether you have or you have not wealth,

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But it's not that bad.

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I don't wanna know.

0: Nuclear war.
1: Yeah.
0: Nuclear war.
1: Yeah.
0: They're talking about.
1: Yeah.
0: Nuclear war.
1: Yeah.
0: Nuclear war.
1: Yeah.
0: The nuclear war.
1: Yeah.
0: They're talking about.
1: Yeah.
0: Nuclear war.
1: Yeah.
0: It's a motherfucker. Don't you know? They're talking about. Nuclear war.
1: Yeah.
0: Talking about.
1: Yeah.
0: Nuclear war.
1: Yeah.
0: It's a motherfucker.

0: goodbye, goodbye,
1: goodbye, goodbye.
0: Kiss your ass,
1: you can kiss your ass.
0: Goodbye, goodbye,
1: goodbye, goodbye.
0: They're talking about
1: nuclear
0: war.

0: on about
1: nuclear war.
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1: If they push that button.
0: If they push that button.
1: If they push that button.

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1: it's gonna blast you so high.
0: It's gonna blast you so high.
1: Up in the sky.
0: Right in the sky.
1: You can kiss your ass.
0: You can kiss your ass.
1: Goodbye.
0: Goodbye.
1: Farewell.
0: Farewell.
1: Goodbye.

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I'd like to make my residence forever in your arms. I never knew how wonderful life could be. No one but you could ever do this to me. Call me a fool in love. One thing I'm certain of, nothing like you has ever been seen before. Nothing like you, nothing like you has ever been seen before. You're like a dream come true, something completely new. Nothing like you has ever been seen before. Just call me a fool in love, one thing I'm certain of. Nothing like you has ever been seen before. Nothing like you, you're all I ever dreamed and wanted. Nothing like you, I never knew that you existed. Nothing like you has ever been seen before.

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We want to get you together because we want to make you happy. Are you feeling

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Nothing was known about it. But in 1852, the surveyors found it was the highest in the world, and they named it Everest.

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At such heights, when you're lacking oxygen, you may think you're normal, but you're not. You're moving in a dream that deludes and debilitates.

0: That was a David Bowie song. Okay, but here's another one I could screw up.
1: What is it?
0: Am I gonna do this by myself?
1: Do it by yourself.
0: Okay, well, I think I'll try it in a different key. I'll try it in the normal key.
1: Yeah.
0: If it sounds bad, these people are just gonna have to wait.